because she's dead. Look what you made me do. Look what you made me do. 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Look what you just made me do. Look what you made me do. Look what you made me do. Look what you just made me do. Look what you just

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Plucking sunlight from the sky in my pocket. Give it to you later on in the form of a locket. Watch him make you break it down, the music will just ooze. Watch him chop it up and make you feel so rude. And watch him chop it up and make you feel the groove. Watch him make you break it down, the music.